people exist before they're allowed to be free. Yes, and how many times can a man turn his head and pretend that he just doesn't

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Der Soundtrack des Frühlings. I had some help.

the riders loped on by him, he heard one call his name. If you want to save your soul from hell, riding on our reins, then cowboy, change your ways today, or with us you will ride.

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Have you come to raise the dead? Have you come here to play Jesus to the lepers in your head?

I'm a country boy, I got a four-wheel drive. Climb in my bed, I'll take you for a ride. Up city streets, down winding roads.

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I had some help.